0: When it's time to make sure your loved one is truly cared for, Riverside Senior Life Communities is there for you. 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Our assisted living and memory care teams don't just meet needs, they understand them. They take time, they listen, and they create a daily atmosphere where residents feel safe, seen, and valued. It's the little things that mean the most. A familiar voice or a thoughtful meal. It's the moments that bring comfort and calm day after day. When you're ready to talk, we're here with answers and options to help make the next steps a little easier. 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
1: Mostly cloudy skies blanketing the region overnight tonight, an overnight low down to about 72. After midnight, a couple of isolated showers, thunderstorms trying to kick up throughout the region. Into Monday, really more of the same. We're going to stay mostly sunny. That's going to allow for our daytime high to once again reach 91. Afternoon showers, thunderstorms, not out of the question. Partly cloudy then Monday night. Some relief from that daytime heat, cooling down to 70. I'm meteorologist Jason Laird.
2: And I'm Randy King, your host of the Great American Songbook. Tonight, a unforgettable evening with Nat King Cole, his piano, his trio, and of course, his voice. You know, the trio could be romantic like we did there before the weather break. But they can also be playful. This next selection uses a menu filled with wonderful, nonsensical words. Nat delivers everything, unusual phrases, with perfect timing while the trio keeps the rhythm moving underneath him. Something lighthearted that could have been played last Sunday in the Fountain Shop, but I saved it for tonight's special. At 92.7 WVLI, here's the King Cole Trio and the Frim Fram Sauce.

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Love is now the stardust of yesterday, the music

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3: Mostly cloudy skies blanketing the region overnight tonight. An overnight low down to about 72. After midnight, a couple of isolated showers, thunderstorms trying to kick up throughout the region. Into Monday, really more of the same. We're going to stay mostly sunny. That's going to allow for our daytime high to once again reach 91. Afternoon showers, thunderstorms, not out of the question. Partly cloudy then Monday night. Some relief from that daytime heat, cooling down to 70. I'm meteorologist Jason Laird.
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Like this. And this. WVLI plays the greatest hits of all time, like this.

0: just took my Saturday.
1: Yeah. It's like 4 hours out of my middle of my day.
0: Yeah. But I got to go home for a couple of hours.
1: So. And then you and your mom got to enjoy the Eminem tribute band. She was like tugging on your sleeve going, is he the real Slim Shady? All right, let's get our coffee and get rolling here.
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0: previously unreleased material. So there you have it. It's okay. I mean, I like it, but again, Genesis. I've thought these guys are amazing.
1: Yeah.
0: I remember when they played six nights at the Rosemont Horizon, and I had to work every night at the concert.
1: Oh.
0: And so I was trying to see if their little between stage banter was the same every night, and it wasn't. They changed it up a little bit.
1: Oh, well, that's nice.
0: And then at the end, they came out dressed like the Blues Brothers for their encore, and I was like, you know, I know you're in Chicago, but please don't dance on the precipice of cheesiness, please. But they did it every night. Every night.
1: If you're going to dance on a precipice.
0: Yeah, make it the cheesy Blues Brothers precipice. But yeah. Indeed. So there's your showbiz report on 92.7.

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1: We're having pork chops and apple shots.

92.7 WVLI, the greatest hits of all time. It may feel like deja vu from a couple of weeks ago, but yes, I'm going to be back out there with Flam Orchards and their peach truck tour at the Tractor Supply Company in Kankakee. That's on Riverstone Parkway. Be there from 3 until 4:30 with them. They're sticking around till 5. I'll be there from 3 to 4:30, broadcasting live, giving you a chance to win some Holiday World tickets and helping sell those delicious peaches. It's Gloria Gaynor. I will survive.

92.7 WVLI, the greatest hits of all time. Not a very good day weather-wise. Still that severe thunderstorm watch in effect for our area till 8 o'clock tonight. One from the outfield coming your way. Right now it's Bob Seger and the Silver Bullet Band. Rock and roll never forgets.

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92.7 WVLI. It's 80 south of 80 on a Monday. Mr. from their Welcome to the Real World album. That's going to wrap it up for this Monday edition of 80 south of 80, brought to you by your gnarly friends here at Meineke of Bourbonnais. Put a little bow on this one, back to the Future soundtrack. Huey Lewis in the News, feeling the power of love at 80 south of 80 at WVLI.